0: está bien. Yo soy la flor más bella del ejido.
1: Ah, ya vi que no.
2: I've heard people say that too much of anything.
1: Alice, boy!
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0: ¿Qué le pasa?
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1: Quiero verla. 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
2: Is there any particular reason that you're so insistent?
3: Yes, I have to be sure how she died.
2: Look, I hate to be repetitious about such a sensitive subject, but it is perfectly clear that she drowned. Was she your daughter?

0: Any dead ox is a good ox. Bloody right. Smelly bastards all covered in light.
1: Well, there's only seven of the friggin' things left, and then we're done with them.
2: God, I ate holes in these bastards down.
1: I always get shite all over me boots.
3: Talking of hosing things down, Frank.
2: Yeah?
3: If you had the chance, what would you say to her?
2: What do you mean, if I got the chance?
3: You know, if you got the chance.
2: You mean casual-like?
4: Yeah.
3: I mean, how would you put it to her if you bumped into her in a mess hall or somewhere?
1: No problem. I've never had any problem with the ladies. I'd say to her, good day, my dear. How's it going? Anything I can do to be a service? Then I'd give her the look, you know, up and down. And I'd give her the wink, the dirty smile. She'd soon get the picture.
3: Yeah, right.
1: And then she'd say, kiss my ass, you horny old fucker.
5: I'd be happy to kiss her ass. I'd be happy to kiss her anywhere she wants.
3: Yeah, but treat her mean. Keep them keen. Right, Frank?
5: Told you before, Murph. Teach a queen like a whore, and a whore like a queen. Can't go wrong.
1: What do you think killed Babe? Beats me. He just keeled over.
3: How old was she?
1: Chart say 11. In a prime. Never mind. We'll chop it up later and throw it in a stew.
3: Right.
1: Hey, Brett. What's this?

0: a lot of talk going around that we've got some disharmony here. None of you guys want to tell me what the problem is? Well, come on, speak to me, brothers.
1: All right, I'll tell you. I don't mind the dark. I don't mind the bugs. I don't mind wandering around in some cold, wet, damp tunnel for a week at a time. I don't mind anything. But I mind garlic.
0: Is that the way you feel about it?
2: Yeah. The guy's crazy and he smells bad. I ain't going out with him anymore.
0: You got anything to say for yourself? Well, he's going with you. Garlic is just another poor, miserable, suffering son of a bitch, just like you and me.
1: Except he smells worse.
2: And he's crazy.
0: Knock off the shit! You got a job to do. I don't want to hear another word about garlic. Okay? Okay.
3: I don't like this plan.

0: even for those who have falls, this is a time of rejoicing. We salute their courage. They will live forever. Those that are dead are not dead. They have moved up. They have moved to a higher place.
1: Crazy bastards. Andrews used to call them Dylan's God Squad. Keeps an eye on mischief.
2: You're not the religious type.
1: Me? Shit, no, I've got a job. Look, figure the rescue team gets here in 4 or 5 days. 6 tops. They open the door, go in those smart guns, and kill it.
2: What have you heard from them?
1: Nothing much. We got a message received. Later we got something that said you were top priority. They don't cut us in on much. But the arse end of the totem pole out here.
2: What if they don't want to kill it?
1: Take it back.
2: No.
1: They're lunatics, you know. Gotta kill it. Right?
3: No fucking way.
2: Come on, it hurts.
4: Oh, I'm sorry. Oh, I haven't done nothing.
1: Just don't talk to me.
2: Please, what did I do? Please.
3: I'll tell you what I'm going to do. I'm going to sit here and guard your ass like I'm supposed to. I don't need any fucking trouble with Dylan.
2: All I did was tell him about the dragon, what it did to Bogs and Reams. I didn't lie, you saw it.
3: Fucking hell, I saw it.
2: Please. If this gets in here, I'm dead. I can't run.
3: It's not gonna get in here. We got it trapped.
2: So what's the big deal? Come on, please. Let me do this, man. Don't I always give you cigarettes first?
3: Yay.
2: Aren't I your friend? I love you, Morse.
3: Behave yourself. I'm fucking around or I'll get nothing but shit.
1: So where they got it?
3: In the waste tank. We got that sucker nailed. I mean tight.
1: Gotta see it again.
2: What the fuck are you talking about?
1: We got the first part. Now what do we say?
2: Tell them we tracked it.
1: What do we call it?
2: A xenomorph.
1: Right. How do you spell it?

0: Hey, wait a minute. We can't kill it. We don't have any weapons, right?
1: Right.
0: See? That's all they ever tell us. They're just like shit.

0: going on me now?
1: What the hell are you talking about?
0: Talk to me, the beast.
1: You can't go in there, dickhead. The big motherfucker will eat you alive.

0: all, you're telling me to come in to take this thing away?
1: Yeah, they're gonna try. They don't want to kill it. We gotta figure out a way to do it before they come here.
0: Why do we have to kill it? You just said the company's coming for it.
1: That's right. They want to take it back. Some sort of weapon.
0: Yeah, what's wrong with that?
1: They can't control it. They don't understand. It'll kill them all.
0: Like I said, what's wrong with that?
1: Well, nothing's wrong with that. Except a lot of innocent people will die. I thought you were a religious man.
0: You don't understand, do you? That world out there doesn't exist for us anymore. We've got our own little world out here. It ain't much, but it's ours.
1: So fuck everybody else.
0: No. Fuck them.
2: Hey, Dylan!
0: Yeah.
2: Dylan, we got a teeny weeny problem.

0: Marines. It's out there. A rescue team is on its way with guns and shit. Right now, there isn't any place that's real safe. Look, we stay here, not in the assembly hall. This place never had any fucking air conditioning. If it comes in, it's gotta be through one of these doors. Now, we post a guard to let us know if it's coming. In the meantime, you lay low, be ready, and stay right. In case your time comes.
1: Don't you start bullshitting, Dylan. We're gonna be trapped in here like rats.
0: You got a weapon? You got a blade, and you take it out and you fucking use it!
2: All right. So you think we're gonna stab this motherfucker to death?
0: No, I don't think shit. Maybe. Maybe you'll hurt it before it takes you out, huh? Isn't that something? Any of you got any better ideas? And I'll tell you, until the rescue team gets here, we're fucked. So you better get prepared.
3: Well, I ain't staying here.
0: Well, then suit yourself.

0: furnace.
1: Yeah. Let's make it to the furnace. Holy shit.
0: Well, all right.
2: Fucking A.
3: Fucking A.
1: Too fucking right, it's right.

0: nuts. This is not working, all right? I need you to get your shit together. Look where we are, okay? We're in the Wild West. I'm not buying this at all. You come with me. Reset.
1: Get a load of this fucking guy, man.
0: Reset!

0: I'll bring her coffee in the morning. She brings me inner peace. I take her out to fancy restaurants. She takes the sadness out of me. I make her cards on her birthday. She makes me a better man. I take her water when she's thirsty. She takes me as I am.
1: No, please don't put me back onto another supervisor.
0: Long